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1: Somber.

The free is mine at night. He's all alone through the day and night. The lonely loner seems the free is mine at night. At night. Day and night. The lonely stoner seems the free is mine at night. 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